0: mean, there's definitely been like backlash or people going like, oh man, you sold out or whatever. But I honestly just think those people haven't got it yet. It hasn't clicked for them that pop is just really, it's really the same as everything else. It's just a different mood. It's all it is, really. Pop is a mood.
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Now would you ever realize the consequences?

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1: 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Song goes out to yo. Yeah. Aisha. Oh, my sisters, y'all. Yeah.